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1: A few questions that I need to know. 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

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Due app, Radio Solo.

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1: Don't tell me this is all for nothing. I can only

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1: Here we go.
2: What's up, guys? This is Bruno Mars.
1: It's Lady Gaga.
0: And this is our song.
1: Time with the slow. 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